Hello, hello. That was French Montana and Max with Ever Since You Left Me, taking us to the 7 o'clock hour here on your Friday evening. Hello, everyone. I am Jesse. I hope you had a wonderful week and are enjoying this scorching hot weather we're having today. A little cooler by the lake, but if you go inland, it's near 90 degrees. Yes, very, very nice. Tomorrow, also expecting to be a nice day, cooler by the lake with that east wind. But once again, inland, it's going to be in nearing 80 degrees. So enjoy it. Here we are. I think summer has finally arrived. Coming up for you this hour, we have Ella Langley, Taylor Swift, Alex Warren, Jelly Roll. There's some Pink in here. Dominic Fike, Zara Larsson, Pink Panthers, and much, much more. Kicking off this evening, it's going to be Neon Trees with Everybody Talks on My 95.7.

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That is Drop Dead Olivia Rodrigo off her new album. It is My 95.7, a beautiful Friday evening. Right now, we're going to turn it over to Gail. This is, okay, ready? I always mess this up. This is ABCDE Forget You. Booyah!

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0: Doja Cat there, taking us to our 8 o'clock hour on this Friday night. Coming up for you, Somber, Halsey, JT, and by JT, you know, Justin Timberlake. Awesome, awesome. Madonna and Sabrina Carpenter, Alex Warren. There's some Lil Nas X, Papa Roach, and much, much more. Ed Sheeran's going to take us into the 8 o'clock hour. This is Thinking Out Loud on My95.7.
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Don't miss Retro Pop Reunion with Joe Cortez. 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

two queens right there, Tyla and Zara Larsson. She did it again, bringing us to the 9 o'clock hour here on your Friday evening. Coming up for you, Noah Kahan, Bella Kay, Katy Perry, Teddy Swims. We have Ella Langley, Justin Bieber, Taylor Swift, and so much more. But right now, I hope you got your stretchy pants on, because we're about to get low. Here's Flo Rida.

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you, I guess you're getting everything you want. You bought a new car and your career's really taking off. 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

doesn't love a good Harry Styles song? That is American Girls taking us to the 10 o'clock hour. It is Friday. Beautiful day today, nearing 90 degrees inland. Tomorrow also expected to be beautiful. Cooler by the lake with that east wind. But again, if you're inland, it's going to be nearing 80. Oh, yeah. Coming up, we have Zara Larsson, Imagine Dragons, Justin Bieber, Olivia Dean, Somber, Sabrina Carpenter, and plenty more. Kicking off the 10 o'clock hour right now, it's Tayo Cruz and Luda. 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

tried to the top, I've been out of shape, taking out the box, I'm an astronaut. 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

Jason Derulo with his new song "Sexy for Me." I feel like that one's going to live on. That's going to be a banger for generations to come, like most of his music is. Coming up this hour, Youngblood, CeeLo Green, Shaboozy, Meghan Trainor, Ed Sheeran, Noah Kahan. Here's 21 Pilots.

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need your love by One Republic on My 95.7. That is all for me tonight. I am Jesse. Thank you for listening along with me. I will be back tomorrow morning on your Saturday, bright and early at 6 a.m. To bring you today's best music. Tonight, I'm going to leave you with the Kid Laroi and Justin Bieber. This is Stay on My 95.7. Have a great night, everyone.

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1: 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'Cause when I leave for the night, I ain't coming.

That is Kesha with TikTok, taking us to the 6 o'clock hour here on your Saturday morning. Good morning, everyone. I am Jessie. I hope you're having a wonderful start to your weekend. Expect it to be pretty nice out there today. Partly sunny, high near 60. Little bit of that east wind coming in, making things a little bit cooler by the lake, but inland, it's expected to be warmer for you. Coming up for you this hour, One Republic, Nelly, Alex Warren, Flo Rida, Bruno Mars, and Miley Cyrus, Noah Kahan, Black Eyed Peas, and plenty more. Kicking it off this morning, it's Olivia Rodrigo.

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And FYI, we won't tell anyone when you switch from the first one to the second one. 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

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That is Papa Roach, Wake Up Calling. From waking up to being lazy. It's Bruno Mars now. 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

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Here's Madonna and Sabrina Carpenter.

The Black Eyed Peas, they're rolling us to the top of the 7 o'clock hour on your Saturday morning. Good morning, everyone. I'm Jesse. Hopefully, you're having a wonderful start to your weekend. It's going to be a nice day today. Little breezy by the lake with that east wind kicking up. Otherwise, partly sunny with a high near 60 degrees. Tomorrow, sunny, a high near 67. Looks to stay pretty mild through the beginning of the week with some showers expected midweek, which I think we might need, especially after yesterday where it was near 90 degrees inland. Woo! Coming up for you this hour, Jack Harlow, Ed Sheeran, some Bella Kay, Green Day, Ella Langley, Taylor Swift, and plenty more. Here's Sienna Spiro on My 95.7.

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0: George Ezra with Shotgun right there on My 95.7. Sometimes a song's tone doesn't match its meaning, so a list has been compiled of five songs that sound sad but are actually really happy. At number one, we have a love song by The Cure. Number two is Perfect Day by Lou Reed. Sounds sad, but is actually very happy. Invisible Strings by T-Swizzle. We all know it. That's a great one. Number four, Fade Into You by Maisie Starr. And number five, We Can't Stop by Miley Cyrus. I've never thought that song sounds sad. That is a banger, and it's always seemed like it was about having a good time and having fun. So there you have it. What do you think? What are some songs that sound really sad, but hey, they're actually pretty happy? Let me know. More music on the way.
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that song always gets you up on your feet for almost 8 o'clock on a Saturday morning. Not too bad, huh? Well, that was Pitbull and Lil Jon with Jumpin'. We're going to turn it over now to Teddy Swims. This is Mr. Know-It-All on My 95.7.

Philip's there, rolling us into the 8 o'clock hour on your Saturday morning. Good morning, everyone. I'm Jesse. I hope you're having a wonderful start to your weekend. It's going to be pretty nice out there today. Cooler by the lake with that east wind. Otherwise, sunny near 60 degrees. Coming up this hour, we have Mark Amber, Justin Bieber, MGK, some Jimmy Eat World, Somber, Post Malone, Jason Derulo, Bruno Mars, Lady Gaga, and much more. We're going to kick off the 8 o'clock hour right now with BTS. 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

0: That is Post Malone with Circles on My95.7. A new survey asked people to rank the biggest modern status symbols. And you might have a couple of these. So these are allegedly symbols that show that you've really made it in life. So let's see what this survey says. At number 10, it's a backyard with an outdoor kitchen. Well, geez, I would say. Number 9, an electric vehicle. Okay, sure. To each their own. Number 8, designer clothing. So that's like a modern, they're saying modern status symbols. At number 7, a walk-in closet. I have a walk-in closet that I'm obsessed with, but I can tell you there's absolutely nothing designer in that closet. And at number 6, designer shoes. Number 5, a hot tub or pool, even a smaller soaking plunge pool. And at number 4, as biggest modern status symbols, according to this survey, an at-home sauna. There you go. I know people probably have those a lot around here. Number 3, the latest iPhone. Well, one comes out like every month. So how do people even keep up? Number 2, biggest modern status symbols, according to a survey, is a luxury handbag. And number 1, a high-end watch. So there you have it. If you have one or more of these things, apparently you have made it in life. Kudos to you. More music on the way here on My95.7.
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0: The Chainsmokers with Coldplay. What a duo. That is something just like this on My 95.7. Speaking of amazing duos, here's Lady Gaga and Doechii.
1: No matter what, no matter what, you got to strut.

James Arthur there, taking us to the top of the 9 o'clock hour here on your Saturday morning. Good morning, everyone. I'm Jesse. Hopefully you are having a good start to your weekend and have some plans for this gorgeous day that we are expecting. We have some great music coming up for you this hour. Ed Sheeran, Shine Down. There's Youngblood, Maroon 5, Noah Kahan, Taylor Swift, Benson Boone, Olivia Rodrigo. Right now it's Yellow Card and Good Charlotte.

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0: Today's best music, My 95.7. That is I Like Me Better. Well, a study looked at more than 3,500 adults and compared their hobbies with changes in their DNA tied to aging. And some pretty impressive results, actually. People who did arts activities at least once a week appear to age four times more slowly than people who rarely participated. Researchers say that's compared to the benefits of weekly exercise. Woo-hoo-hoo. Let's get artsy here. Activities like listening to music, reading, and going to museums, those were included in, quote, arts activities. The professor behind the study said the arts should be viewed as, quote, a health-promoting behavior in a similar way to exercise. Okay, see, there you go. Still, you should probably exercise, you know, get that movement in your body. But doing arts, also a big plus. More music on the way on My 95.7.
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Pink, rolling us into the 10 o'clock hour on your Saturday morning. Good morning, everyone. I'm Jessie. Hope you're having a great start to your day and have some awesome plans for this lovely day. Going to be a little cooler down by the lake today as that east wind is blowing in. Inland, though, expected to be warmer, and the further you go, the warmer it will get. Expecting to be near 80 degrees, otherwise 60 degrees if you're picking up some of that lake wind. Coming up for you this hour, Justin Bieber, Eminem, Shaboozy, Zara Larsson. We have Bruno Mars, Lady Gaga, Dominic Fike, and plenty more. Kicking off the 10 o'clock hour right now, it's going to be One Republic. 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

Papa Roach, Wake Up Calling, today's best music, My 95.7. Ooh, doesn't that intro just get you going? You already know this is Panic at the Disco.

0: do what it takes.
1: Whatever it takes, that is Imagine Dragons. 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So there is going to be this big state fair type thing for America's 250th birthday. It's called the Great American State Fair, and it's being held at the National Mall. And they had a whole lineup of singers that they announced this week. However, a few of them have dropped out, and here's why. Martina McBride says she's the latest artist to drop out of the Great American State Fair for America's 250th birthday. She says, quote, I was presented with an opportunity to perform at a nonpartisan event, but that turned out to be misleading. I've spent my entire career singing songs about real people with real issues. It greatly upsets me that any fans may now feel like I'm abandoning the meaning behind those songs. So other performers who have dropped out include a young MC, Milli Vanilli, and the Commodores. I believe they had, who else did they have in there that, as of right now, haven't dropped out? They have Vanilla Ice. They have a bunch of other artists as well that haven't dropped out. So that is for the Great American State Fair for America's 250th birthday. If you want to go check out the current lineup that is there, it's supposed to be like an 11-day event. So a lot going on there. More music on the way here on My 95.7.
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Anna Spiro with Die on This Hill on My 95.7. Aww. Such a fun intro. Here's Bruno Mars, Marry You.

0: tonight.
1: Fun right there. We Are Young, taking us to the 11 o'clock hour on your Saturday morning. Good morning, everyone. I'm Jesse. I hope you're having a fabulous start to your weekend. Expected to be a beautiful day out there today. Coming up for you this hour, Post Malone, Chappell Roan, Taylor Swift, some Outkast in there, Jonas Brothers, Alex Warren, BTS, Nicki Minaj, so much more. Kicking off the hour now, it's Bella Kay.

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I don't think you're ready for this next one. Oh, yeah, it's Outkast.

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1: The Jonas Brothers, that is Sucker. Today's best music, My 95.7. I have been living for the Jonas Brothers videos being back on my For You page because they are back on tour. And they're still doing the Welcome to Your Hometown tour. I believe they're in South America right now. But they also have a podcast now called Hey Jonas. So fun. Love all of them. So if you're interested in that, look up Hey Jonas. And then look up some of their tour videos because they're always amazing. A good time. I saw them in St. Paul this past, what was it? October, November, something like that. Really awesome. Love the Joe Bros. Forever a fangirl.
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1: Today's best music, My 95.7. That is Kygo with One Republic. That is all for me today. I am Jessie. Thank you so much for listening along with me today. I will be back Monday evening at 7 p.m. to bring you today's best music. Right now, I'm going to leave you with Madonna and Sabrina Carpenter, Bring Your Love. The lovely, talented, wonderful, amazing Dina is in next. Have a great weekend, everyone.

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Three Doors Down. 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

0: Little Nas X. That's what I want on my 95.7. A big congratulations to all of our purse winners. 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
1: 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It's your 1 o'clock hour already. This hour's going to bring you Teddy Swims, Olivia Dean, Olivia Rodrigo, Fubastang, Shine Down, and more. 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

LMFAO party rock anthem on my 95.7. All right, parents, summer is almost here. Kids are almost out of school, and it's time to keep them entertained. That's right. Some things that might help: reusable water balloons.

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Rodrigo, Drop Dead on my 95.7. 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

0: 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Yes, that's right. 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

0: Ed Sheeran, Justin B, I don't care. On today's best music, it's My 95.7. Ed will be in concert down in the cities in August 15th-ish. And I'm super excited. I'll be going, but we do have a ton of tickets. We've given away a ton, and we'll be giving away a ton more. You just have to listen to My Morning Show for a chance to win. 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Lady Gaga and Doja now. 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
1: Me not working hard. Yeah, right, picture that with a Kodak. Or better yet, go to Times Square, take a picture of me with a Kodak. Took my life from negative to positive, I just want y'all to know that. And tonight, let's enjoy life. Pit

Pitbull, Give Me Everything. And today's best music, it's My 95.7. He will also be in concert down in the cities here coming up. I've gone over there to look at the general admission, and they don't have many tickets left in the seated area, I believe. It's all back in the green area, the green grass area. And I'm still thinking about it. I don't know. I don't know if I'm going to pull the punch or not, if I'm going to actually buy the ticket. I'm thinking about it. But we'll see. Papa Roach now, Wake Up Calling on My 95.7.

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0: Camila Cabello, My Oh My. On today's Best Music, it's My 95.7. 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

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It's My 95.7. Voted the song of the year, that is. Blink 182 now, All the Small Things. We're going to talk about coming up the most forgotten grocery list.

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Okay, you get to the store, you go through everything, and you buy the things that you don't need, and you load up your cart, you're ready to check out, you get home, and you think, oh, I went to the store for a specific thing, and I forgot it. Well, here's the most forgotten grocery items. A national shopping habits study shows that the top things people forget to buy are toilet paper, bread, dish soap. Nearly 62% of shoppers say they remember only after they've gotten home. I feel ya. Yesterday, I needed to go get Antraps. Guess what? Forgot them. Had to go back. It was so

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Flow Rider, right round on today's best music. It's my 95.7. So a man down in Fort Lauderdale had pulled out this gigantic package out of the ocean. And guess what? They were all pretty excited about this because social media went crazy as he taped it on there and said, oh, you're a millionaire. Well, yeah, I think it's more of a, there's drugs in there. So, of course, the police have stepped in. I don't even know that we really know what's in the package at this point, but he's thinking money. I'm thinking it's going to go to the police. Bruno Mars.

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It's my 95.7. Okay, y'all. There is overused emojis in texting, according to this analytical data platform. 1 in 8 people use the crying laughing emoji. Yeah, overrated. Then comes the heart, especially in the evenings. It says late at night or during holidays. Thumbs up is the next one. The angry and passive aggressive face follows. And how

on my 95.7, 5 o'clock hour. Ed Sheeran coming up this hour, Miles Smith, Justin B, One Republic, Evanescence. But first, Olivia Rodrigo, Drop Dead on my 95.7.

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On today's best music, it's My 95.7. Kind of fun weather this weekend. If you like it hot, you probably liked it yesterday. If you like it a little cooler, you probably like it today. And tomorrow's going to be perfect as well. Can't complain. Chase Smokers.

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On today's best music, it's My 95.7. Well, that does it for me. I'm out of here. I'll be back Monday morning in the My Morning Show. I hope you all have a great rest of your weekend. Be safe, be kind, make good choices. And thanks for carrying me along with you each and every weekend. I do appreciate it. I'm going to leave you with some Teddy Swims, though. Mr. Know-It-All on My 95.7.

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Ho, hey, it is Rich Steppen. And how are you? Nice to have you along Saturday evening. Got some great music this evening for you. Bella Kay's coming up. Somber, Bad Wolves, Olivia Dean. Bunch more. Right now, Sienna Spiro, Die on This Hill. 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

fly on my drive to the top. I've been out of shape, thinking out of the box, I'm an astronaut. I blasted off the planet, rocked the cause catastrophe, and it matters more because I had it. 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Kind of shocking, they want a static with precision. 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

Bella K is her name. 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I love it. I love it. 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It is Rich hanging out next to me on Saturday night. 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

0: My 95.7, today's best music, Bad Wolf's Zombie. It is Rich. How are you? Nice to have you along. 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

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It is Rich. Nice to have you along. These guys will be down in Shakopee this summer. 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

95.7, today's best music, Eminem with Rihanna. Monster, it's Rich with another hour of tunes. Doja Cat's coming up. Got some Nelly, Justin Bieber, Panic, Megan Trainor's latest called Shimmer as well. Right now, though, BTS, this is Swim. 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

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Yeah. 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No.